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Just come home. 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If you look into the distance, there's a house upon the hill.

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But most of the time I spend behind these county bars. You see sunlight

I know that we are young, and I know that you may love me, but I just can't be with you like this anymore. 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